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Live from the Hive tonight and every Saturday night, I'm Bill Carroll. Yes, you are in the middle of the first segment with me remixing today's best music. 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
1: 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Tell me, am I still?

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19: Low temperatures dipping into the mid-60s overnight with partly cloudy skies. 85 on Sunday. Good chance of rain and storms in the forecast in the afternoon. For B101.5, Richard DeWedding at the Weather Channel.

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I'm Bill Carroll. 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

0: 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Yeah, I'm DJ Bill Carroll. 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

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Every weekend, I do this on a Saturday night from 8 until midnight. 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

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We will.

0: your host, DJ Bill Carroll here. How you doing? We do this every Saturday night from 8 until midnight. 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
4: Low temperatures dipping into the mid-60s overnight with partly cloudy skies. 85 on Sunday. Good chance of rain and storms in the forecast in the afternoon. For B101.5, Richard DeWetting at the Weather Channel.
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2: Low temperatures dipping into the mid-60s overnight with partly cloudy skies. 85 on Sunday. Good chance of rain and storms in the forecast in the afternoon. For B101.5, Richard DeWedding at the Weather Channel. 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
2: Low temperatures dipping into the mid-60s overnight with partly cloudy skies. 85 on Sunday. Good chance of rain and storms in the forecast in the afternoon. For B101.5, Richard DeWedding at the Weather Channel. B101.

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1: Low temperatures dipping into the mid-60s overnight with partly cloudy skies. 85 on Sunday. Good chance of rain and storms in the forecast in the afternoon. For B101.5, Richard DeWedding at the Weather Channel. 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
2: Low temperatures dipping into the mid-60s overnight with partly cloudy skies. 85 on Sunday. Good chance of rain and storms in the forecast in the afternoon. For B101.5, Richard DeWedding at the Weather Channel. B101.5.

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10: Low temperatures dipping into the mid-60s overnight with partly cloudy skies. 85 on Sunday. Good chance of rain and storms in the forecast in the afternoon. For B101.5, Richard DeWedding at the Weather Channel.

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2: Are you ready for the hits? Oh, yes, you are. Rick D's taking it to number one this week. Did you hear what happened with Tame Impala? And Tame Impala going through airports, and all of a sudden, something happened with the autograph hounds. It's not good. And wait a minute, Harry Styles in the audience? He's now attracted.

0: acting without his feather boa. There's some more D's, Lee's on Taylor Swift. Did you see what happened with Olivia Rodrigo? We did, and you will. All the hits in one place. Rick D's taking you to number one this week. And it's tonight, starting at 8, the countdown to number one on B101.5.
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1: Low temperatures dipping into the mid-60s overnight with partly cloudy skies. 85 on Sunday. Good chance of rain and storms in the forecast in the afternoon. For B101.5, Richard DeWedding at the Weather Channel. 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
9: Keep temperatures in the mid-80s here today with partly cloudy skies. A late day shower or storm possible. A shower chance here through the night tonight. Lows dropping to 67 for B101.5. Richard DeWedding at the Weather Channel.

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Keep temperatures in the mid-80s here today with partly cloudy skies. A late day shower or storm possible. A shower chance here through the night tonight. Lows dropping to 67 for B101.5. Richard DeWedding at the Weather Channel.

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0: 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From lawn to farm, their family is here for yours. 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
1: And Little One this morning with True Fredericksburg. We're going to talk about the Fredericksburg Native Plant Festival. And Anna, it is good to see you. It's been too long since you've been in here.
2: I know. It's like the summer just went away, and all of a sudden it's fall and 63 degrees out. And
1: it did.
2: Here it comes. Here comes our fall festival.
1: Yeah. No, this has been, over the last few years, just a big deal. And, boy, you've got everything all... It takes place over at the baseball stadium, and you have everything under control.
2: Well, we'll see. I mean, we've got 3,000 trees to give away, Ted, and we're going to sell about 1,200 native shrubs. Last year, we actually sold more, but the year before was when we had the real help from the federal government with
1: right.
2: a grant that we were able to give away shrubs, and that was wonderful. And people would like that to happen again, but I don't know. We've had our grants cut, and a lot of things have changed. But, you know, I always think about the best way to spend federal money or state money is to do something. There's so many things that they study this and study that. And

0: and do this and do that, but they don't actually do something. We do something. We give away trees. People put them in the ground. They help the environment. And this is one of the best things we can do for our planet, is to plant a tree.
1: Boy, and it's funny because I've been on enough tree planting times with Tree Fredericksburg that I can go most places in the city and remember when I was there when you were planting things, and to see them, what they look like today, is really something.
0: Isn't it amazing?
1: Yeah.
0: I know. Well, we planted 10,000 trees since 2008. About 90% have made it. So I think the Bicknell Robbins, our new city arborist, has done a complete inventory of the trees, and they are just amazing. I mean, some of them are 65 feet tall. And so think about that. In less than 20 years, we've grown an urban forest.
1: Yeah, no, it's to go by some of these neighborhoods, and it's been 5, 6, 7 years ago, remembering you being out there, and they've got shade now, and it has changed so much of the city.
0: Yeah, and people are able to walk now especially in the hot sun, out there in the summertime, you've got shade. Just the beauty, it adds to the property value. People's property values can be increased up to 20% with shade trees. You know, a tree-lined street, isn't that where you want to live? People want to live on that. They don't want to live with something, there's no trees. And even the downtown, we put over 500 trees in the downtown. That increases shopping because people stay down there and shop longer because it's pleasant to be there. So you see hundreds and hundreds of people on the weekend now coming just to stroll the downtown, eat, drink, shop. It's really contributed to our economic improvement here in the city.
1: One of my favorite Ann Little moments is years ago, and you would remember when you were doing a program over at the Dorothy Hart Center one night, and you showed pictures of a street without trees and a street with trees, and just how it was just very, you saw it, and you saw the value in what Tree Fredericksburg does.
0: And didn't it kind of go to your heart right away?
1: Oh,
0: just kind of emotionally, you went, yeah.
1: Yes.
0: Yeah, there's an emotional thing about trees that people really not only like tree-lined streets, but they have individual trees that they like. You and I looked, that's the last time I think we worked together. We went and looked at the Eskridge Oak over at the Washington Heritage Museum, which still is being decided how they're going to handle that, because it's so, it's first of all, it's an iconic oak.
1: Yeah.
0: It's 93 years old. It's in a very vulnerable place, and to build and dig around it could be fatal for that tree. And who wants to be known as the person that killed the Eskridge Oak? And it doesn't just die immediately.
1: Yeah.
0: That's what trees do. They take 5, maybe 10 years to die. But then eventually they do die. And people go, oh, what happened? Well, what happened was 10 years ago, the builder that built your home or the people that were working on that land someplace ran all over the roots and destroyed that tree. And that's what we have to be careful of, is we've still got to take care of these trees that we've planted. They just don't instantly stay healthy and take care of themselves. We are the caretakers.
1: No, in that case, you're trying to, the roots are, a lot of the roots are exposed and people are walking on them, but that's the kind of case where you have those you know, a big old tree, and then all of a sudden there's a storm and it falls down, and you look at it and you see that it has been dying inside and you didn't know it.
0: Right. The thing about the people need to realize is that the most critical zone of the tree is what we call the drip line, and that's where the branches reach out to around the edge of the tree. That's the critical zone, because that's where all the live roots are. From there back to the tree, they've become woody roots, and they're there for stability, but they're not feeding the tree. You have to go all the way out. So if you go over and look at the Brompton Oak over at Brompton, the president of Mary Washington, or Mary Washington University,

0: That tree is mulched all the way out to this, its drip line. It's over, well, let's see. It was alive in 1850 when the picture was taken in the Civil War. So it's probably over 200 years old. I mean, they can't, it was a big tree then, so it's probably close to 300 years old. We know that a white oak can get up to 500 years old or older. So it's like, how do you preserve that ancient tree? You got a grandpa there. You got to take care of grandpa, and you've got to do it right. And so they do. At the university takes care of that tree. Holly Chichester is their grounds person. She's phenomenal. And Jason Coyner from Bartlett Tree Experts, he is phenomenal. They take care of that tree and make sure it's healthy and so on. And so the same with the Eskridge Oak. And so we all have to be cognizant of even the trees in our yards. A lot of people call me and say, well, what do I do? Get a good arborist in there. Get somebody to come and look at it. A good arborist doesn't charge you to look at your tree. They go in, they look at all. I have an arborist come once a year and walk my entire property. I have over 40 trees on my one-third acre. Check them all out.
1: Yeah.
0: And then we make a decision about what's happening. That one needs pruning. That one looks a little weak. What do we need to do? How do we address that? But that's, and then they will give you a estimate, and then you decide what you want to do as far as paying for that tree. But it's like taking care of your car. You don't like say, oh, well, when I run out of oil, I'll get a new car. You know, this is an investment, yeah. And that's what people need to think about.
1: To have somebody come and look at your trees like that, having an arborist do that, is can you do it any time, or is it best to do it in the spring or the fall?
0: I think any time. Actually, I vary it because I like to have them look with leaf on when it's already leafed out.
1: Okay.
0: Because sometimes that'll give them an indication that that tree's having some issues. And then if it's in the winter, they can see the form and they can make a decision about that branch looks weak, that branch is rubbing, so on and so forth. So you don't want them coming twice a year. That's kind of overkill. But every other year, change the season, and that will definitely give them a better idea what they're looking at. We have a pine tree that's over 100 feet high. It's been hit by storms, but we have a lightning rod on it, and that's something they have to check, that lightning rod, all the time, because that's the highest thing in our entire area. So if it gets hit, it gets killed. Now, how much is that going to cost? Now, I just talked about that Eskridge oak. The removal of the Eskridge oak could be $25,000 to $30,000.
1: Yeah, it's that big. Yeah.
0: It's that big because they have to bring in a crane. So there's specialists in our area that have big enough cranes to handle something that big. And that would be the same thing with my pine tree. It's more accessible, so it wouldn't be quite that much money. But that's a lot of, and how safe is it? How many people is it going to take? It's a dangerous job, and people have died being arborists, but people who are smart and do it safely have to take their time and do it correctly.
1: And a little here, Tree Fredericksburg, treefredericksburg.org. We're going to take an interest in your trees. Don't just start all of a sudden noticing if you see dead branches. Keep a watch on that so you're not surprised when things happen.
0: Really two important things. If we've got a drought, water the tree. Trees need water.
1: Yeah.
0: Even if they're big and old, it doesn't matter.
1: See, that's interesting because I've never thought to do that.
0: Yeah,
1: just I'm embarrassed to tell you that.
0: Well, that's okay. Now you know. So if you've got a tree, put about a small tree needs 20 gallons of water a week.
1: Okay.
0: A big tree can use a lot, but at least give it some water. The second thing is get rid of as much grass beneath that tree as possible, because grass sends out a chemical to kill the roots of the tree. And it also doesn't hold moisture in. It takes up the moisture. So you want to hold the moisture for the tree. And third thing is don't let the mulch touch the base of the tree, the trunk of the tree, because that rots the tree. And then in 20 years, it falls over on your car. And you go, what the hell happened? Yeah. Well, you killed.
1: Yeah.
0: Yeah, you're the one that did this. So just if you keep up those three things, you've done more than 90% of people do.
1: I have never, and I've got some big trees, I have never, ever even thought about watering them. I will a small

0: free, but that's interesting. But the big one needs it too.
1: Even the big one needs it. I mean, you know, you watch now this time of year, trees are dropping their leaves, some of them, especially the cherries, things that are came out early. Well, they're done. They've done their job, which was to produce enough food for that tree to live through the summer. And the summer's over. So this time of year, actually, you don't want to water too much of your tree as far as if it's growing. This is the time the tree will do an extra push. And if you water it, it'll just kind of stay there.
0: Okay.
1: If you don't water it, it'll push its roots out. And when it pushes its roots out, the top grows as well because it's balanced. So what growers do in the field now, the nursery growers, they pray that it doesn't rain in September because those trees will probably put another foot of growth on.
0: Wow, okay.
1: But that's young trees. The bigger trees, you just want to give them enough once a week, once a month, if that's all you can do, but enough that they can sustain themselves. Because if they get too stressed, year after year after year, eventually they're going to die.
0: Well, you and True Fredericksburg have done a great service to the city just by teaching us some of those kinds of things, or teaching people. I can't even, you talk about how many trees have been planted by True Fredericksburg, but just the number of people that have been trained and know some things about planting trees. I've learned just little old me by being at all of your tree plantings. When I've had friends putting trees in or have helped them, and I'll say, and they'll do things wrong, and I'll say, no, this is what True Fredericksburg has taught me.
1: Oh, that's great.
0: So you have really taught the community. Now you've got a lot of tree stewards that you have trained, but just regular people that
1: show up. The volunteers. We've had over 6,000 volunteers that we can count. And there's probably more. I mean, it's hard to keep track. But, yes, they've all learned. And I say to the kids that come, go home and tell your parents.
0: Yeah.
1: I said, you know more now than your parents know about trees. But, you know, Ted, we've planted those 10,000 trees. But more importantly, we've given away over 67,000 trees now.
0: Mm.
1: And that after this fall, it'll be 70,000. So that those trees go home, they're watered, they're taken care of. They don't all make it, of course, but they make it more likely to, in their somebody's yard, because they are taking the time to water it, care for it, put mulch on it, do all the things that is necessary. And people, I mean, we opened up our sale on Wednesday, and unfortunately our website decided to not function.
0: Bad timing.
1: Well, it does every year.
0: Yeah.
1: It's a complicated process. Anyway, we opened it up at 6 a.m. By 6:20, I had probably 50 emails and 10 phone calls that, hey, it's not working. People had set their alarm to get up and make sure that they got their trees.
0: Isn't that something?
1: Yeah.
0: That's gotta make you feel good.
1: We have given away since last Wednesday, because we finally got it fixed. It took us 2 hours. But since last Wednesday, we have given away over 1,500 trees. We've still got a lot, everybody.
0: Yeah.
1: We've got 1,500 left. But you need to get on it if you want to make sure that you get it, a tree. And you get 5 free trees. Anybody in Virginia can have 5 free trees per household for free because we have grants. Now, I say that. The grant doesn't cover everything, and we ask people, what we call it, pay it forward. Give us a donation so we can do this next year.
0: Yeah.
1: Because 2 years ago, we had buku money to do this, but that was 2 years ago. This year, we're on a shoestring. I'm trying to get as, you know, but give you an idea, our grower down in North, here, yeah, is our grower in Stafford. I have 3 different nurseries. He called me and said the pawpaw trees didn't make it, which that is a disappointment because I ordered those last year.
0: Yeah.
1: I went to look for some because I know people want pawpaw trees. They cost me $11 a piece. The other trees cost me $8 a piece, the pawpaw. So I got 100 pawpaw.

0: was, they were gone in minutes. But the thing is, is I need you, the customer, the recipient of these trees, if you can give $5 for every tree that you get free,
1: yeah,
0: to make that donation. If you can't, you can't. But I want them to know that we need their help too, to make this continue, to have this community continue to grow and to have it thrive.
1: No, when you you think about that, the trees that you've put in either are going to be new, provide new shade in the area, or will replace some trees that get old and do come down. So.
0: Well, yeah, and it's for wildlife, Ted. I mean, I got into this because I was into bluebirds, and I kept saying, "What are my bluebirds going to eat in the winter? Because they don't leave here; they stay here." And so then all of a sudden, I was like, "Wait a minute! I need to make sure that they've got something to eat, because otherwise they're not going to stay in my yard. They're not going to stay in my region." And so that was the impetus to start figuring out what was it that was going to feed the birds. And that led to this whole thing, that's this craziness that my husband thinks I'm insane all the time, is, you're going to do what?
1: I can see that. But you have taught me, your yard has taught me, and every time we do a video, I look forward to it because I always learn a ton of stuff. And no matter what time of the year I come to your yard, there are birds, all kinds of birds, that you don't, it's more than just putting up a feeder and saying, there, I can watch the birds. But having the right kind of trees that have the berries or the shade, the cover, those kinds of things play into it.
0: Right. I mean, actually, the feeding the birds is the least of what you should be doing.
1: Yeah.
0: Water is the number one. Water for trees, water for birds.
1: Yeah.
0: And then you've got nesting sites and cover and food.
1: Yeah.
0: And then, you know, they snack on your bird feed. But that's the least of it. And those are mostly finches that are eating at your bird feeder. Some, you know, you've got some cardinals and... But robins don't eat at feeders.
1: Right.
0: Bluebirds don't eat at feeders for the most part, unless they're starving. So you want to make sure that your yard has got insects. And how are you going to have insects? The insects don't come to your grass.
1: Yeah.
0: They come to areas that are, you know, they're going to be able to eat something. And so they're going to want to be eating those wild violets or the wild strawberries, and they're going to want to be laying eggs, and then you're going to have butterflies and moths, and those are going to be eaten by the birds. And what you've got is what's called a food web, and it feeds itself.
1: Just to show you that how much I pay attention to
0: I take notes.
1: And when you and I talk and walk around your yard, because I never had even thought of this, and this was goes back a few years when you talked about how the tree cover protected the smaller birds from some of the bigger birds, and just protection from predators and things, and
0: right.
1: all those things play into this.
0: Exactly. And you've got beneficial insects. So you remember there's been this big thing about the spotted lantern fly about the last 2 years, and everybody's been, the spotted lantern fly is coming and it's going to kill everything and so on. Well, guess what? Beneficial insects and birds have found the spotted lantern fly, and they're eating them voraciously, and the spotted lantern fly is now not going to be a big threat.
1: Really? Because I know some people that are really worried about that.
0: Well, the grape harvests are a problem because they love grapes. And we are working to take out the ailanthus trees around the city, because that's one of the host trees for the spotted lantern fly. In fact, we're going to do an invasive removal tomorrow morning on the canal path down by Princess Anne. I've got 12 tree stewards and volunteers coming for the first try on this, and we are going to learn how to eliminate the ailanthus tree.

0: It was already protected.
1: The Fredericksburg Native Plant Festival is Sunday, October 4th. It's at the Frednet Stadium from, what is it, to noon to 3?
0: Well, it starts at 10 o'clock to noon. We're going to have lectures.
1: Lectures, okay.
0: Two lectures. And then from noon to 3 is the tree giveaway, the shrub pickup. I'll explain that. We've got a vendor bringing perennials. And then there's a number of people that are going to be there tabling and talking about native plants. There's going to be a couple arborists there with their information. And then we're going to have what we call workshops. So a 20-minute workshop just in a small tent in the corner.
1: Mm-hmm.
0: You know, Mike Blashford's going to talk about young tree pruning for 20 minutes. Somebody else is going to talk about bees. Somebody else is going to be talking about which perennials and so on. So those are going to be throughout the afternoon. So how it works is we ask people to claim their trees prior to the event.
1: Okay.
0: Because otherwise, it's chaos. Well, the first time we tried this was at Earth Day, and we got there, and there were 900 people in line. And we realized this wasn't good for us, nor was it good for everybody that was getting a tree. Who wants to stand in line? So what we've decided way back when was you reserve your trees. The only requirement is you're a Virginia resident. And so you get up to 5 free trees. You go to our website. There's a yellow button there. Push that and start in. And it will give you a list of the trees that are available. It'll give you a description.
1: Okay.
0: You can pick which trees that you want. So to give you an idea, the dogwoods are gone. I'm so sorry. But I still have plenty of red buds. I have lots of service berries, which is a phenomenal small tree. It's a fruit tree that berries. The birds love it. You can make jam out of it if you can get it before the birds. We've got red maples. We've got persimmons. We've got a couple of new things that we haven't had before. We have sassafras. We have the Virginia white cedar, which is the native arborvitae. It looks a lot like an arborvitae, but you don't get the disease on it,
1: okay.
0: And the birds eat the berries on that. We have sweet bay magnolias, river birches. We've got the fringe tree, of course. Everybody loves that. And we've even got a few American sycamores this year. Big tree, but you know, that's a phenomenal tree to have in your yard. And so you can get those. They're 1 gallon, although I've got some of them are 3 gallon. I'm not going to talk about which ones because people will be driving me crazy.
1: Yeah.
0: But if you get there early, you'll get a 3 gallon tree. If you get there a little later, you might get a 1 gallon. So that's how it goes. But that's when you pick them up. The second thing is we have shrubs for sale. And this year I only did 1,200. But I did a lot of new different things like sweet shrubs. I have the smooth azalea. Those are going to be a little more expensive because they cost me almost $15, so I'm selling them for $15. Possum haw viburnums, New Jersey tea, which is a beautiful shrub that has beautiful flowers throughout the summer, and it only gets about 3 feet tall. I've got blueberry bushes. I'm almost out of those. And beauty berries, I'm short of those. But I also have a vendor coming from outside vendor, and they're going to be selling perennials for $12, 1 gallons, and there's no limit on those. And they're going to be starting to take reservations in about a week. And they're going to have a few shrubs. They're going to have blueberries, I think, and a couple other shrubs, but not many. And our shrubs cost $12, by the way. So by the time they get delivered, they cost us $10, $11. It just depends. And just we're not trying to make a killing on these things. We're just trying to cover our costs. And if you were to go to a nursery like Colesville Nursery, a 1 gallon shrub would cost you around $22.
1: Yeah.
0: So this is a real good savings at $12 for people. And so we'll have these. You have to come and pick them up yourself or send a friend or a neighbor to pick them up between 12 and noon and 3. At 3 o'clock, anything that's left

0: over on the trees. We have a lottery, and people line up, and we give them as many. What I do is I count the trees that are left. So if I got 300 trees left, and I got 100 people that have gotten drawn a thing, they each get 3 trees. I make sure everybody gets at least a couple of trees.
1: Okay.
0: So that's what we do, and it's we want people to bring a grocery bag, you know, the things that you take to the grocery store, the reusable grocery bags. You can put 5 of our 1-gallon trees into those. They're not gigantic.
1: Yeah.
0: But they grow fast, Ted. Most of the trees in my yard grew from one of those one little 1-gallon trees. And, you know, I've got trees in my yard that are 50, 60 feet tall.
1: Well, and the whole focus on natives, and that this has been something now for a number of years, you have really focused on the need to pay attention and to have natives in your yard and throughout the city.
0: It
1: helps.
0: People always talk about they want pollinators, they want butterflies, and they're going to plant a pollinator garden. Well, if they're going to plant a pollinator garden, that's the nectar, that's the food for the butterfly, but they forget about the larva. The caterpillar has to have some place to eat. So the butterfly lays its eggs on a tree or sometimes a shrub, mm-hmm. and that is a specific one for that specific butterfly. And then the larva hatches, the eggs hatch, and then the caterpillar eats the leaves of that shrub until it is ready to go into a cocoon, a chrysalis, and then it becomes a butterfly. So we know that happens with the monarch on milkweed, but that's unusual for a butterfly to use another perennial as a host plant. Most of the time, the host plant is a tree or a shrub. An oak tree has the most butterflies and moths that it uses for a host tree. Oak trees are the biggest host trees, but so are river birches and pawpaws and just a number of other trees, black gums. They host specific butterflies. So if you want butterflies to come back, two things. One, plant more trees and shrubs, mm-hmm. and two, leave the leaves in the fall because that's filled with eggs from the butterflies this fall. And if you leave them in your yard next spring, they will emerge and start, and then you have butterflies.
1: And Little here this morning, again, the Fredericksburg Native Plant Festival at the stadium on Sunday, October the 4th, treefredericksburg.org, and it's still time to order plants and get what you need.
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4: Keep temperatures in the mid-80s here today with partly cloudy skies. A late day shower or storm possible. A shower chance here through the night tonight. Lows dropping to 67 for B101.5. Richard DeWedding at the Weather Channel.

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0: 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I'm Chuck Archer. 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

Reaching the mid-80s here this afternoon with a mix of clouds and a late-day shower or storm, falling into the mid-60s tonight. For B101.5, Richard DeWedding at the Weather Channel. 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
1: 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How cool is that? 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Now, if you keep it here, I got 10 songs in a row continuing the weekend on the way. We got some DJO. 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

B101.5, today's best music. I'm Chuck Archer, getting you through the weekend with 10 songs in a row. Here's Wiz Khalifa, Charlie Puth. See you again on the B.

0: B101.5, today's best music. That's Dominic Fike, Baby Doll. I'm Chuck Archer. And we've been doing the Carathon on Thursday and Friday. We haven't had a chance to talk much about Scout. With Kristen's Canines and Kittens on Wednesday, she introduced you to him. 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Today's best music. Yeah, we got it. Coming up next on
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2: Reaching the mid-80s here this afternoon with a mix of clouds and a late-day shower or storm, falling into the mid-60s tonight. For B101.5, Richard DeWedding at the Weather Channel.

0: five today's best music. That's Olivia Dean, So Easy to Fall in Love. I'm Chuck Archer. 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Type in the keyword bargain. 10 songs in a row, zero commercials on the way. We got the latest from Somber, if you haven't heard. Also, we got Ella Langley on the way and some Gracie Abrams. Keep it here on the
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0: 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And that is a cumulative 13-year total of about $1.56 million. 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And we have so many, like Bethel Builders, Ginger Walker, Get Back Team at Coldwell Banker Elite, Mike's Custom Golf Cars, Black Dog Seal Coat, Park Lane Tavern, Honey Baked Ham, the Burrill Family Golf Tournament, so many others to help make this possible. 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
12: Reaching the mid-80s here this afternoon with a mix of clouds and a late-day shower or storm, falling into the mid-60s tonight. For B101.5, Richard DeWedding at the Weather Channel.

E101.5, today's best music. That's Tame Impala, the Jenny remix of Dracula. I'm Chuck Archer. 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Gotta love the new school year. We got 10 songs in a row on the way. Coming up, we're going to hear some Post Malone. Also, brand new one from a guy named Malcolm Todd. I think you're going to like it. Keep it here on B101.5. Look.

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6: Reaching the mid-80s here this afternoon with a mix of clouds and a late-day shower or storm, falling into the mid-60s tonight. For B101.5, Richard DeWedding at the Weather Channel. 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

0: B101.5, today's best music, Ariana Grande, Hate That I Made You Love Me. I'm Chuck Archer. 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We'll keep it here. We got 10 songs in a row coming up for you as the weekend continues. On the way, Taylor Swift, also some Sabrina coming up, and got some Olivia Dean. A lot of people calling for it. It's up next on B101.5.
1: Are you ready for the hits? Oh, yes, you are. Rigney's taking it to number one this week. Did you hear what happened with Tame Impala? And Tame Impala going through airports, and all of a sudden, something happened with the autograph hounds. It's not good. And wait a minute, Harry Styles and the audience he's now attracting without his feather boa. There's some more D's, Lee's on Taylor Swift. Did you see what happened with Olivia Rodrigo? We did, and you will. All the hits in one place. Rick D's taking you to number one this week. And it's tonight, starting at 8, the countdown to number one on B101.5.
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10: Delivering so much more than just flowers.
11: Reaching the mid-80s here this afternoon with a mix of clouds and a late-day shower or storm, falling into the mid-60s tonight. For B101.5, Richard DeWedding at the Weather Channel. 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

0: 101.5. Today's best music, Bruno Mars, Risking It All. I'm Chuck Archer. Hope you're having a great weekend so far. Well, keep it here. We got 10 songs in a row on the way for you, so don't worry about that. A lot of fun coming up for you from Mumford & Sons. Yep, their latest. Also, we got some Tommy Richmond from Woodbridge. Got some Taylor Swift as well. And we want to say thanks for all of your donations for the B101.5 13th Annual Carathon to benefit Children's National Hospital. 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You helped us raise $120,068. We could not have done that without you. A banner year for us, for sure. Want to say thanks to our sponsors, Lake Anna Winery, Honey Baked Ham, Wise Markets, America's Choice Mortgage, Safford Kia of Fredericksburg, the Fraternal Order of Eagles, Window World of Fredericksburg, Purvis Ford, and so many others that make this happen. Hope you have a great weekend. 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

0: It's called Rubber Band Man. Mumford and Sons hanging out with Hozier there. Adam hanging with you on your Sunday afternoon. You know, we're always giving you great deals with Buzzy's Bargains. 50% off local businesses 100% of the year. 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So top right-hand corner, bargain, B-A-R-G-A-I-N. 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You got a winery, you got some wineries out there. 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Man, I mean, it's good stuff. 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Not a bad little Christmas gift. I know. How about a Halloween gift? I shouldn't mention Christmas yet. Everyone gets mad at me. So anyway, all right, let's do it. Weather Channel forecast. More of today's best music lined up for you next.
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3: Keep temperatures in the mid-60s here through the night tonight with an early shower or storm and then partly cloudy. 81 Monday, clouds, a good chance of rain, showers, and storms. For B101.5, Richard DeWedding at the Weather Channel.

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2: Keep temperatures in the mid-60s here through the night tonight with an early shower or storm and then partly cloudy. 81 Monday, clouds, a good chance of rain, showers, and storms. For B101.5, Richard DeWedding at the Weather Channel.

Olivia Rodrigo, Dropping Dead. Yeah, that's the name of that song. Adam hanging with you. Sunday afternoon, and how about this? How about this number? $120,063. That's what we raised last week for the Carathon for Children's National Hospital. There's a better number. Last 13 years, we've raised $1.5 million. We can't thank our listeners enough, especially to the 5OC in the morning and our amazing partners, B101.5, Bethel Builders. I mean, there's just so many people to thank. That's what's so cool. 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How many lunches did they give all the proceeds to this? Michael's Towing, Jimmy the Greek Restaurant. What? Oh my goodness, I love Jimmy the Greek Restaurant right there in Lafayette. My goodness, some of the best food you'll ever get. 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I mean, it's just crazy the people that have come together for this. Carathon is over, but it's not too late. If you did not have a chance to donate Thursday and Friday, got a little extra, got a couple extra dollars, go to our website, b1015.com, type in the keyword donate, or you could still text the word Buzzy to 34984. Thank you again to all of our listeners. You guys rock. All right, here we go. 10 in a row, commercial free. We got it coming up. We'll kick it off with some Miles Smith. I got Ella Langley. Oh, yeah. Yeah. Montel Jordan. What? Alex Warren. Louis Capaldi. Gracie Abrams. 10 in a row, commercial free. Next. If you-

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0: B101.5. She's hitting the wall there. It's Gracie Abrams. Adam hanging with you. Sunday afternoon. Little history lesson here. National Pepperoni Pizza Day. Yeah, happy National Pepperoni Pizza Day. Is there any other type of pizza? I'm just asking for a friend. Now, it's also National Rum Punch Day. Wow, this is a winning day. You know what I'm saying? September 20th. And I marked this one on my calendar. National Queso Day. What? National Fried Rice Day. National String Cheese Day. Does it get any better than September 20th for the food day? We got National Pepperoni Pizza Day, Rum Punch Day, Queso Day, Fried Rice Day, and String Cheese Day. What a day. Mark this day in your book, September 20th. 41 days until Halloween, if you can believe that. We're under the 100-day mark for Christmas. I don't want to freak anybody out, but yeah, we're under the 100-day mark. 96 days left until Christmas. And you know what it'll do. It'll fly. As soon as Halloween's over, it just flies. There's your history lesson. You want to check in with the weather? Check see with the weather. Not the best of Sundays. Good football watching weather, in my opinion. I'm just saying. Cowboys, Commanders, didn't get any better than that. How about those college games last night? My goodness. All right, we'll check in with the folks at the Weather Channel. Get back to more of today's best music. Somber. Got some One Direction. How about Olivia Dean? Yeah, it's all coming up next. Hang on.
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I've been serving the Fredericksburg area for over 24 years and can help you with all your hearing needs at Here in the Burg, located on Route 1 near the University of Mary Washington campus. 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
2: Keep temperatures in the mid-60s here through the night tonight with an early shower or storm and then partly cloudy. 81 Monday, clouds, a good chance of rain, showers, and storms. For B101.5, Richard DeWedding at the Weather Channel.

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It's Adam West hanging with you on your Sunday afternoon. That was Bruno Mars. This is Lumineers. And together, we are B101.5.

B101.5. All of today's best music. I hate to say I'm an NC State football fan. I don't know if I could do it after yesterday's game. Did you see that? How do you lose that game? It's Vanessa Carlton. We are B101.5.

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Mark September 20th down in your calendar for one of the best national food days ever. It's National Pepperoni Pizza Day, National Rum Punch Day, National Queso Day, National Fried Rice Day, and National String Cheese Day. I've never seen a better day on a calendar than September 20th. You got your pizza, wash it down with a rum punch, maybe dip some queso in it, have some fried rice on the side, and the string cheese for dessert. Doesn't get any better.

0: 101.5, all of today's best music. It's Mr. Know-It-All, also known as Teddy Swims. Adam West hanging with you on your Sunday afternoon. And you know, Wednesday mornings, 11:50, Kristen Nash. She's been doing this for a while, man. Kristen's Canines and Kittens, Fredericksburg area SPCA. 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Type in the keyword pet. I believe the pet this week is Scout, an old soul in a young body. 3-year-old couch potato. This is what I'm talking about. I'm just saying. I need some Scout here. Yeah, go to our website, b1015.com. Type in the keyword pet. If you're looking to adopt a pet, it's a way to do it. Kristen's Canines and Kittens. All right, let's do it. Weather Channel forecast. I believe you will not hear the D word anymore after this week coming up. Drought. I think we're going to finally get out of that. You might hear the F word, fall. Yeah, cooler temperatures. Wow, 60s? What, are you kidding me? We'll check in with the folks at the Weather Channel. 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
2: Keep temperatures in the mid-60s here through the night tonight with an early shower or storm and then partly cloudy. 81 Monday, clouds, a good chance of rain, showers, and storms. For B101.5, Richard DeWedding at the Weather Channel.

B101.5, all of today's best music. Bruno Mars, Risking It All. Jeremy Gray, AJ Ted, they're back tomorrow morning. I don't even think he did a Know the Show Wednesday, because they had the Carathon Thursday and Friday, so it might just be the first caller tomorrow. But usually, Jeremy in the 7 o'clock hour does the Know the Show. He's got four packs of tickets to Round Hill Farms' 30th Anniversary Fall Festival in Culpeper. 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We're talking train rides, bounce pad, pumpkin patch, corn maze, petting zoo, super slide, zip line, and more. Roundhillfarm.com is where you get all the information. Jeremy, you'll have packs of four tickets to that 30th anniversary if you know the show all this week. It's a great gift to get over there. Saturday's

0: the Sundays in September. I'll have to check that out. 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

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Adam Hagen with you on your Sunday afternoon with a bag over my head that says used to be an NC State football fan. 99.9% chance of winning, and they lost the game. Don't get me started. It's Kelly Clarkson on the beat.

101.5, all of today's best music. Adam West hanging with you on your National Pepperoni Pizza Day. That's all I need on my pizza, just some pepperoni. I know everyone likes going extravagant. Just pepperoni. It's National Pepperoni Pizza Day. Treat yourself, all right? Somber. 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

0: baby doll. Adam West hanging with you. Maybe I'm your baby doll. I just like saying it like that. I don't know why. Hey, how are you doing? Happy Sunday. Don't be mad of if your NFL team's not doing well. There's plenty of football left. I mentioned that earlier. Hey, here's something to help you out. 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Luca B's Baby Boutique is out there. $25 gets you $50 to spend. The Barking Barley, half off, one-month membership. 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Check it out. B1015.com. Type in the keyword bargain. All right, let's do it. Weather Channel forecast. Wet and cold. I think those are going to be the two words of the week. We'll check in with them. Get back to more of today's best music. Lady Gaga, Bruno Mars there, Justin Timberlake, Ariana Grande. It's all next.
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9: Keep temperatures in the mid-60s here through the night tonight with an early shower or storm and then partly cloudy. 81 Monday, clouds, a good chance of rain, showers, and storms. For B101.5, Richard DeWedding at the Weather Channel.

0: 98.5, all of today's best music. Ariana Grande. She hates that she made you love her. Yeah, I don't think she does. I'm just saying. I was reading here. A new survey by dating.com reveals 59% of people have spent money after a breakup. They said it helps them heal. 19% of heartbroken people have spent between $500 and $1,000 after a breakup. What? My goodness. Self-care was a leading post-breakup expense at 42%. 52% of the people, majority of the people, just did not regret any post-breakup spending. Well, yeah, if you break up with me, I'm going to spend $1,000. There you go. Be spending the money now. If you don't have it, don't spend it. Hey, life goes on. I promise you that. All right, let's do it. 10 in a row, commercial-free, lined up for you. We'll kick it off with some Zara Larsson, Natalie Imbruglia, Olivia Dean, Somber, Ella Langley. 10 in a row, commercial-free for your Sunday evening. Next.
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5, all of today's best music. I'm an Ella fella, I'm just saying. A little Elton John, Britney Spears, Hold Me Closer. I'm Adam West, rolling through 10 in a row, commercial free. We do it every hour. And you deserve it this weekend. After that carathon, my goodness. This is for you, the listeners. We're B101.1.

today's best music somber. He's not ready. Adam West hanging with you. Sunday evening. These dark mornings starting to get dark in the afternoon. Oh, I'm just not ready for this season yet. I don't know about you, but I am not ready for this. That cooler weather, maybe. But, I mean, it used to be light at 6 a.m. It's like dark until like 6:30. Anyway, Adam hanging with you. Sunday evening. You know, every Wednesday,

0: 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Check it out Wednesday morning, 6:50. 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More of today's best music, check. 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
11: We'll keep temperatures in the mid-60s here through the night tonight with an early shower or storm and then partly cloudy. 81 Monday, clouds, a good chance of rain, showers, and storms. For B101.5, Richard DeWedding at the Weather Channel.

0: B101.5, all of today's best music. Bruno Mars, he's risking it all. Adam hanging with you Sunday evening. Tony B, he's back tomorrow. Get you home 3 to 7. Actually, he's not back tomorrow. I'm filling in for Tony B tomorrow. I'll get you home tomorrow afternoon 3 to 7. In the 3 o'clock hour, we're going to do this thing called Survey Says. We've got a Bricks and Minifigs located at Cosner's Corner with a large selection of individual minifigs plus newly released pre-loved and retired Lego sets. Ooh, that sounds really good. It's called Bricks and Minifigs. Right down at Cosner Corner. Yes. Also, trivia. We'll do some trivia in the afternoon. 4-pack of tickets to the Round Hill Farmers 30th Anniversary Fall Festival in Culpeper. This looks pretty cool. Round Hill Farms celebrating their 30th anniversary. They're open Saturday and Sunday in November and September. October, it's 3-day. Friday, Saturday, and Sunday. Train rides, bounce pads, pumpkin patch, corn maze, petting zoo, super slide, zip line, and more. 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We'll be giving away tickets of 4 to that all this week. Trivia with Tony. I guess it'll be trivia with Adam tomorrow. Hey, Rick D's, the weekly top 40 countdown comes up next. Rick D's counts down the 40 biggest songs of the week. What's going to be number one? Only time will tell. Thank you so much for listening. And as I said, I'll see you tomorrow afternoon to get you home. Rick D's coming up next.
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1: 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Time to start counting.

0: Rick Dees, your music-loving friend. So much going on. How about this? Benson Boone, in his latest concert, wore a Spider-Man costume. It was so tight-fitting, he showed a little bit too much. Here's the photo.
1: Oh!
0: Well, it ends up on Dees Sleeve. Oh, but that's not all. Somebody tried to cut their own hair, and she really messed it up. I'm not going to mess up giving you last week's top five hits. Remember? At number five, it was Tame Impala.
2: The morning light is turning blue, the feeling is bizarre. The night is almost over, I still don't know where you are.
0: Number four, the award-winning Ella Langley.
3: She's from Texas, I can tell by the way he's two-stepping round the room.
0: Look who crept up into number three. She's moving up. She's Olivia Rodrigo. At number two, way to go, Ariana Grande.
4: I will find my way from you. I guess it's kind of cute how you're like me where you are.
0: And the biggest hit of all, he stayed at the top of the countdown with number one again. It's Bruno Mars, Risk It All.